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Way I'm looking at you, whatever. 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You're scared now, right? 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It's just me.

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Nigga, I got a pack of blacks and a beat CD. Get your freestyles ready. Tulossa pian Basolla.

Take it to the max. Take it to the max. Take it to the max. Please just rewind. Take it to the max.

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1: Frank.
0: Pass out.
1: Frank.
0: Wake up.
1: Frank.
0: Faded.
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Frank. 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Frank. 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Frank. 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
1: 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You know, so we ain't really never had no old money. We got a whole lot of new money though.
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